0: special, no show. On each side. You were not invited. 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Don't call me by my first or my last name. Call me Mister. Call me the God of Satan.
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0: 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The first one we'd like to do is a tune called Anthem.
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1: En concierto.
0: This is a song for all the juvenile delinquents in the audience. This is called Bad Boy.

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Follow me, don't be afraid. 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

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She was heartless in every way. I'm losing my way. I'm losing my way through this darkness. She was heartless in every way. I'm losing my way.